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0: sleep tonight, I still feel alive. You can call me irrelevant, insignificant. I won't call on you at all.
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Radio Pilatus. You let me up, light me up, like the sky at 5 a.m. I was lost in the dark, in the afterglow again. Einfach die beste Musik.

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